Wednesday nights. You know the real look good. You know you feel alright. Look out to the disco on that Saturday night. You know you really look good. You know you feel all.

0: hard decision. I have enough experience.
1: We are the strongest, the most powerful free society

are focused on the future. Things are great. 6 million more people have jobs.